0: 6,600 non-citizens had been inadvertently registered to vote. This is ABC News.
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3: 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This is Trey Youngdahl reporting. Up first, the National Weather Service has upgraded the heat advisory warning to an extreme heat warning for much of Arkansas, including western Arkansas and Polk County. The warning remains in effect until 9 p.m. today, with heat index values expected to reach as high as 115 degrees. Forecasters warn that the combination of dangerous heat and high humidity will significantly increase the risk of heat-related illnesses. Residents are urged to drink plenty of fluids, stay in air-conditioned buildings when possible, avoid direct sunlight, and limit strenuous outdoor activities to the early morning or evening hours. Anyone working outdoors should take frequent breaks in shaded or air-conditioned areas. The National Weather Service also reminds residents never to leave children or pets unattended in vehicles, as temperatures inside a parked car can become deadly within minutes. Anyone experiencing symptoms of heat exhaustion or heat stroke should move to a cooler location immediately. Heat stroke is a medical emergency, and anyone displaying symptoms should call 911. Also in the news, there's a 10K vacay giveaway from Our Blood Institute. They're giving donors the chance to trade their generosity for a getaway with the 10K vacay giveaway. Whether you're a beach bum or mountain lover, Disney World devotee, or world traveler, when you win the grand prize, the destination is up to you. Donate at any OBI donor center or mobile blood drive between now and July 31st to be entered for a chance to win a $10,000 vacation package. Successful donors will also receive a limited edition t-shirt while supplies last and one free ticket to Frontier City, Hurricane Harbor, or Magic Springs. Anyone who is healthy and 16 years old or older can get blood. For the Polk County area, there are three opportunities coming up beginning this weekend, Saturday, July 25th at Mena Walmart from 9 a.m. to 2 p.m. There will be a blood drive. Then Sunday, July 26th at Faith Missionary Baptist Church in Mena from 2 to 6 p.m. They're located at 2407 Sutherland Avenue. Also, Thursday, July the 30th at Mena Regional Health System, there will be another blood drive from 10 a.m. to 3 p.m. Taking a look at your MENA area weather forecast, we are looking at sunny and clear skies over MENA all day today with a high of 94 degrees and a low of 74 degrees. Tonight's lows are expected to be in the mid-70s going into a sunny and clear Wednesday tomorrow with highs in the mid-90s. Wednesday night lows in the lower to mid-70s. Thursday, sunny and clear with highs in the lower 90s. Thursday night lows in the upper 60s near 70. Then Friday rounds out the week with sunny and clear skies, highs around 90. Friday night lows in the lower 70s. Saturday kicks off our weekend with a 35% chance of more rain and thunderstorms with highs in the lower 90s. Saturday night, lows in the mid-70s. And Sunday, partly cloudy skies are expected with highs in the lower to mid-90s. Sunday night, lows in the mid-70s. That's your MENA area weather forecast and local news. This is Trey Youngdahl reporting.
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Randy Travis on Classic Country. Randy is gearing up to release his first album of original recordings in 18 years. So what's going on? Count to stay, checking in. You ready to have some fun? Let's crank up the great country classics.

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Country music's got it all. Playing the country hits of the 70s, 80s, and 90s. 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

0: Classic country where the legends live on. There's Tom T. Hall. Stick around. More of your favorites, including Johnny Cash, and we'll hear from Keith Whitley. All coming up next on Classic Country.
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11: In this week's issue of the Mina Star, there's a follow-up story to the collision between the truck and CPKC train as the Star received a copy of the Mina police reports. Also, learn how to save on back-to-school spending during the tax-free weekend coming up on August 1st and 2nd. Also, the Arkansas State Police has launched a new statewide public safety initiative entitled Rules of the Road. Learn more about the video series. Also in the Star, the second annual fire truck pull is coming up during this year's Queen Wilhelmina Rod Run. Ethan Nate speaks with Lieutenant Natalie Moore about how teams can sign up for the event to support Arkansas Special Olympics and Area 14. In sports, we catch up with Mina standout Rich Davis as he competes on one of golf's big

0: think about him now and then, every time I try and every time I win. And if I ever have a son, I think I'm gonna name him Bill or George, anything but Sue. I still ain't that man.
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0: 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From Big Fork to the Black Fork, KQOR 1021 The Mountain. I've got

0: Classic Country. There goes Eddie Rabbit. We play the classics that you just can't help but sing along to. Thanks so much for joining us tonight on Classic Country.
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2: Weather forecast, extreme heat warning in effect this evening. Mostly clear tonight with a low in the upper 70s. Evening heat index values of around 107. A sunny day tomorrow with a high in the 90s. Clear Wednesday night, a low around 70. Sunny day with a high around 90 on Thursday. That's your weather forecast.

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1: ABC News, I'm Chuck Severson. The latest tracking on Tropical Storm Bertha has it skirting the Gulf Coast, heading for New Orleans, later Houston. ABC's Victor Kendo in New Orleans.
2: Coastal flooding is possible, as well as 1 to 4 feet of storm surge. We saw residents getting ready. We stopped by a sandbag location. People here have been through their share of storms.
3: And the city right now urging residents to get their preparations done today.
1: Torrential rain, flood warnings, tornado watches affecting 85 million Americans from Louisville to the Northeast tonight. The Pentagon has identified the remains of a third service member believed killed in the Iranian attack at the airbase in Jordan over the weekend. U.S. forces have been attacking Iranian targets for an 11th night in a row, says the U.S. military. OpenAI has disclosed an unprecedented cyber incident where its AI system allegedly hacked into another AI company, noting it was mind-blowing that it happened autonomously. This is ABC News.
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6: It's time to take a look at some local news and your weather. This is Trey Youngdahl reporting. Up first, the National Weather Service has upgraded the heat advisory warning to an extreme heat warning for much of Arkansas, including western Arkansas and Polk County. The warning remains in effect until 9 p.m. today, with heat index values expected to reach as high as 115 degrees. Forecasters warn that the combination of dangerous heat and high humidity will significantly increase the risk of heat-related illnesses. Residents are urged to drink plenty of fluids, stay in air-conditioned buildings when possible, avoid direct sunlight, and limit strenuous outdoor activities to the early morning or evening hours. Anyone working outdoors should take frequent breaks in shaded or air-conditioned areas. The National Weather Service also reminds residents never to leave children or pets unattended in vehicles, as temperatures inside a parked car can become deadly within minutes. Anyone experiencing symptoms of heat exhaustion or heat stroke should move to a cooler location immediately. Heat stroke is a medical emergency, and anyone displaying symptoms should call 911. Also in the news, there's a 10K vacay giveaway from Our Blood Institute. They're giving donors the chance to trade their generosity for a getaway with the 10K vacay giveaway. Whether you're a beach bum or mountain lover, Disney World devotee, or world traveler, when you win the grand prize, the destination is up to you. Donate at any OBI donor center or mobile blood drive between now and July 31st to be entered for a chance to win a $10,000 vacation package. Successful donors will also receive a limited edition t-shirt while supplies last and one free ticket to Frontier City, Hurricane Harbor, or Magic Springs. Anyone who is healthy and 16 years old or older can get blood. For the Polk County area, there are three opportunities coming up beginning this weekend, Saturday, July 25th at Mena Walmart from 9 a.m. to 2 p.m. There will be a blood drive. Then Sunday, July 26th at Faith Missionary Baptist Church in Mena from 2 to 6 p.m. They're located at 2407 Sutherland Avenue. Also Thursday, July the 30th at Mena Regional Health System, there will be another blood drive from 10 a.m. to 3 p.m. Taking a look at your Mena area weather forecast, we are looking at sunny and clear skies over Mena all day today with a high of 94 degrees and a low of 74 degrees. Tonight's lows are expected to be in the mid-70s going into a sunny and clear Wednesday tomorrow with highs in the mid-90s. Wednesday night lows in the lower to mid-70s. Thursday, sunny and clear with highs in the lower 90s. Thursday night lows in the upper 60s near 70. Then Friday rounds out the week with sunny and clear skies, highs around 90. Friday night lows in the lower 70s. Saturday kicks off our week weekend with a 35% chance of more rain and thunderstorms with highs in the lower 90s. Saturday night, lows in the mid-70s. And Sunday, partly cloudy skies are expected with highs in the lower to mid-90s. Sunday night, lows in the mid-70s. That's your MENA area weather forecast and local news. This is Trey Youngdahl reporting.
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1: 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She's the yellow rose of Texas. We play the country music you remember. Playing the country hits of the 70s, 80s, and 90s. 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
1: David Allan Coe's Got the Ride. It's on Classic Country. Don't go wandering off. We got a lot more of your favorites to get to. Keep it right here on Classic Country.
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3: Weather forecast. Extreme heat warning in effect this evening. Mostly clear tonight with a low in the upper 70s. Evening heat index values of around 107. A sunny day tomorrow with a high in the 90s. Clear Wednesday night, a low around 70. Sunny day with a high around 90 on Thursday. That's your weather forecast.

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2: ABC News, I'm Chuck Sievertson. The U.S. military says it's finished the 11th night of air attacks on Iran. Defense Secretary Pete Hegseth telling a Senate committee that the war has cost $37.5 billion so far. He's requesting $87 billion more.
3: Without these funds, we face critical shortfalls that threaten our ability to also simply pay our service members, rapidly replenish equipment and munitions, and sustain vital operations without disruption.
2: Millions along the Gulf Coast are prepping for Tropical Storm Bertha, expected to skirt the coast, hitting New Orleans and Houston. Its center is south-southeast of Mobile, Alabama. Major flooding reported by the National Weather Service in central West Virginia now. School district in upstate New York becomes the first in the U.S. to allow a robot in the classroom. Salamanca Superintendent of Schools, Dr. Mark Beeler.
4: We're starting extremely small with juniors and seniors, and Sally will act in many ways sort of as a tutor.
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7: It's time to take a look at some local news and your weather. This is Trey Youngdahl reporting. Up first, the National Weather Service has upgraded the heat advisory warning to an extreme heat warning for much of Arkansas, including western Arkansas and Polk County. The warning remains in effect until 9 p.m. today, with heat index values expected to reach as high as 115 degrees. Forecasters warn that the combination of dangerous heat and high humidity will significantly increase the risk of heat-related illnesses. Residents are urged to drink plenty of fluids, stay in air-conditioned buildings when possible, avoid direct sunlight, and limit strenuous outdoor activities to the early morning or evening hours. Anyone working outdoors should take frequent breaks in shaded or air-conditioned areas. The National Weather Service also reminds residents never to leave children or pets unattended in vehicles, as temperatures inside a parked car can become deadly within minutes. Anyone experiencing symptoms of heat exhaustion or heat stroke should move to a cooler location immediately. Heat stroke is a medical emergency, and anyone displaying symptoms should call 911. Also in the news, there's a 10K vacay giveaway from Our Blood Institute. They're giving donors the chance to trade their generosity for a getaway with the 10K vacay giveaway. Whether you're a beach bum or mountain lover, Disney World devotee, or world traveler, when you win the grand prize, the destination is up to you. Donate at any OBI donor center or mobile blood drive between now and July 31st to be entered for a chance to win a $10,000 vacation package. Successful donors will also receive a limited edition t-shirt while supplies last and one free ticket to Frontier City, Hurricane Harbor, or Magic Springs. Anyone who is healthy and 16 years old or older can get blood. For the Polk County area, there are three opportunities coming up beginning this weekend, Saturday, July 25th at Mena Walmart from 9 a.m. to 2 p.m. There will be a blood drive. Then Sunday, July 26th at Faith Missionary Baptist Church in Mena from 2 to 6 p.m. They're located at 2407 Sutherland Avenue. Also Thursday, July the 30th at Mena Regional Health System, there will be another blood drive from 10 a.m. to 3 p.m. Taking a look at your Mena area weather forecast, we are looking at sunny and clear skies over Mena all day today with a high of 94 degrees and a low of 74 degrees. Tonight's lows are expected to be in the mid-70s going into a sunny and clear Wednesday tomorrow with highs in the mid-90s. Wednesday night lows in the lower to mid-70s. Thursday, sunny and clear with highs in the lower 90s. Thursday night lows in the upper 60s near 70. Then Friday rounds out the week with sunny and clear skies, highs around 90. Friday night lows in the lower 70s. Saturday kicks off our week weekend with a 35% chance of more rain and thunderstorms with highs in the lower 90s. Saturday night, lows in the mid-70s. And Sunday, partly cloudy skies are expected with highs in the lower to mid-90s. Sunday night, lows in the mid-70s. That's your MENA area weather forecast and local news. 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

0: Dr. T.G. Shepherd. Celebrate if it's yours. Happy birthday to you as well. 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
2: ABC News, I'm Chuck Severson. The U.S. military says a third service member is believed dead in Friday's Iranian attack on a base in Jordan. ABC's Martha Raddatz is there.
3: Also among the Americans killed in recent days, the youngest, 19-year-old Isabella Gonzalez from Texas. Her high school friend, shocked.
4: My really good friend, she's not here anymore. And I didn't even get to see her. I didn't even get to say bye.
2: An 11th night of air attacks on Iran is over, says the U.S. military. Defense Secretary Hegseth says the war has cost over $37 billion so far. He asked a Senate panel for over $80 billion more. There are nearly 3,000 flight cancellations, says FlightAware, as violent storms affect millions. ABC's Rhiannon Alley.
5: The system moving into the northeast after spawning at least 7 reported tornadoes in the Midwest, one west of Green Bay in Stratford, Wisconsin. Trees and power lines mangled by 80-mile-an-hour straight-line winds outside Des Moines.
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8: 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This is Trey Youngdahl reporting. Up first, the National Weather Service has upgraded the heat advisory warning to an extreme heat warning for much of Arkansas, including western Arkansas and Polk County. The warning remains in effect until 9 p.m. today, with heat index values expected to reach as high as 115 degrees. Forecasters warn that the combination of dangerous heat and high humidity will significantly increase the risk of heat-related illnesses. Residents are urged to drink plenty of fluids, stay in air-conditioned buildings when possible, avoid direct sunlight, and limit strenuous outdoor activities to the early morning or evening hours. Anyone working outdoors should take frequent breaks in shaded or air-conditioned areas. The National Weather Service also reminds residents never to leave children or pets unattended in vehicles, as temperatures inside a parked car can become deadly within minutes. Anyone experiencing symptoms of heat exhaustion or heat stroke should move to a cooler location immediately. Heat stroke is a medical emergency, and anyone displaying symptoms should call 911. Also in the news, there's a 10K vacay giveaway from Our Blood Institute. They're giving donors the chance to trade their generosity for a getaway with the 10K vacay giveaway. Whether you're a beach bum or mountain lover, Disney World devotee, or world traveler, when you win the grand prize, the destination is up to you. 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Successful donors will also receive a limited edition t-shirt while supplies last and one free ticket to Frontier City, Hurricane Harbor, or Magic Springs. Anyone who is healthy and 16 years old or older can get blood. For the Polk County area, there are three opportunities coming up beginning this weekend, Saturday, July 25th at Meenal Walmart from 9 a.m. to 2 p.m. There will be a blood drive. Then Sunday, July 26th at Faith Missionary Baptist Church in Mena from 2 to 6 p.m. They're located at 2407 Sutherland Avenue. Also Thursday, July the 30th at Meena Regional Health System, there will be another blood drive from 10 a.m. to 3 p.m. Taking a look at your MENA area weather forecast, we are looking at sunny and clear skies over MENA all day today with a high of 94 degrees and a low of 74 degrees. Tonight's lows are expected to be in the mid-70s going into a sunny and clear Wednesday tomorrow with highs in the mid-90s. Wednesday night lows in the lower to mid-70s. Thursday, sunny and clear with highs in the lower 90s. Thursday night lows in the upper 60s near 70. Then Friday rounds out the week with sunny and clear skies, highs around 90. Friday night lows in the lower 70s. Saturday kicks off our week weekend with a 35% chance of more rain and thunderstorms with highs in the lower 90s. Saturday night, lows in the mid-70s. And Sunday, partly cloudy skies are expected with highs in the lower to mid-90s. Sunday night, lows in the mid-70s. That's your MENA area weather forecast and local news. This is Trey Youngdahl reporting.
1: Autograph Rock, Hooterville, the Mill Hole, they're all places where you made memories. And this is where you relive them. 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

0: Classic country where the legends live on. And Hank Snow says, I'm moving on. And while you're moving around, traveling, maybe catching a flight somewhere, keep in mind, travelers can now, of course, keep their shoes on at most TSA checkpoints. But certain footwear may still trigger some additional screenings. Shoes that have, for example, like hidden metal components, maybe some steel toes or buckles or heel rods or some of those vintage metal shanks and some orthopedic inserts too are the most likely cause of any of those delays. So just keep that in mind. 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

0: It's time to take a look at some local news and your weather. This is Trey Youngdahl reporting. Up first, the National Weather Service has upgraded the heat advisory warning to an extreme heat warning for much of Arkansas, including western Arkansas and Polk County. The warning remains in effect until 9 p.m. today, with heat index values expected to reach as high as 115 degrees. Forecasters warn that the combination of dangerous heat and high humidity will significantly increase the risk of heat-related illnesses. Residents are urged to drink plenty of fluids, stay in air-conditioned buildings when possible, avoid direct sunlight, and limit strenuous outdoor activities to the early morning or evening hours. Anyone working outdoors should take frequent breaks in shaded or air-conditioned areas. The National Weather Service also reminds residents never to leave children or pets unattended in vehicles, as temperatures inside a parked car can become deadly within minutes. Anyone experiencing symptoms of heat exhaustion or heat stroke should move to a cooler location immediately. Heat stroke is a medical emergency, and anyone displaying symptoms should call 911. Also in the news, there's a 10K vacay giveaway from Our Blood Institute. They're giving donors the chance to trade their generosity for a getaway with the 10K vacay giveaway. Whether you're a beach bum or mountain lover, Disney World devotee, or world traveler, when you win the grand prize, the destination is up to you. Donate at any OBI donor center or mobile blood drive between now and July 31st to be entered for a chance to win a $10,000 vacation package. Successful donors will also receive a limited edition t-shirt while supplies last and one free ticket to Frontier City, Hurricane Harbor, or Magic Springs. Anyone who is healthy and 16 years old or older can give blood. For the Polk County area, there are three opportunities coming up beginning this weekend, Saturday, July 25th at Mena Walmart from 9 a.m. to 2 p.m. There will be a blood drive. Then Sunday, July 26th at Faith Missionary Baptist Church in Mena from 2 to 6 p.m. They're located at 2407 Sutherland Avenue. Also, Thursday, July the 30th at Mena Regional Health System, there will be another blood drive from 10 a.m. to 3 p.m. Taking a look at your Mena area weather forecast, we are looking at sunny and clear skies over Mena all day today with a high of 94 degrees and a low of 74 degrees. Tonight's lows are expected to be in the mid-70s going into a sunny and clear Wednesday tomorrow with highs in the mid-90s. Wednesday night, lows in the lower to mid-70s. Thursday, sunny and clear with highs in the lower 90s. Thursday night, lows in the upper 60s near 70. Then Friday rounds out the week with sunny and clear skies, highs around 90. Friday night, lows in the lower 70s. Saturday kicks off our weekend with a 35% chance of more rain and thunderstorms with highs in the lower 90s. Saturday night, lows in the mid-70s. And Sunday, partly cloudy skies are expected with highs in the lower to mid-90s. Sunday night, lows in the mid-70s. That's your Mena area weather forecast and local news. This is Trey Youngdahl reporting.
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0: Here's Patti Loveless. That's Timber. I'm Falling. It's on Classic Country. Thanks so much for joining us tonight and letting us have fun with you. We are the soundtrack to your summer on Classic Country.
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0: 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You'd hear it talk, you'd hear it sing.
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0: Still the King with Waylon Jennings. I'm Chris Daniels. I appreciate you. And, you know, if you like what you're hearing, tell your friends. Still to come, we're going to hear from Earl Thomas Conley.
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0: 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When you dumped quarters into the Conan Q jukebox, this is the music you play. 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

play the music you can sing along to. Heck, we play music you can even finger pick along to. 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

Country music is powerful stuff. These songs can put your mind in a cowboy hat, sitting at the counter, having breakfast at Dorothy's Diner. Yeah, country music's got you covered. 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

0: Yeah, now I want to go to Mexico. Well, let's just put it this way. I want to go somewhere where there's a beach. I just want to be at the beach all the time. Eddie Raven, and still to come, we're going to hear from Ray Price.
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0: Kenny Rogers and Dottie West. Anyone who isn't me tonight, that's it for me. I'm Chris Daniels. I hope no matter what you have planned today, you have a blessed day. Still to come, Sylvia with Nobody.
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0: 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Well, some great country music, of course. 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

Good morning on the way this hour. More great songs from Conway Twitty, Charlie Pride, Kenny Rogers. Have a little fun with Mo and Joe coming right up, too, after Sammy Kershaw.

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4: It was back in 63 when eating my cooking got the better of me, so I asked this little girl I was going with to be my wife. Well, she said she would, so I said I do. But I'd have said I wouldn't if I'd have just knew how saying I do was gonna screw up all of my life. Well, the first few years weren't all that bad. I'll never forget the good times we had, cause I'm reminded every month when I send her the child support. Well, it wasn't too long till the lust all died, and I'll admit I wasn't too surprised. The day I come home, found my suitcase sitting out on the porch.

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There.

0: Jack Green song that really owned that first CMA award show there in 67 helped put Jack Green on the map. And more to come here from Ricky Van Shelton. Kenny Rogers coming up too.
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16: In this week's issue of the Mena Star, there's a follow-up story to the collision between the truck and CPKC train, as the Star received a copy of the Mena police reports. Also, learn how to save on back-to-school spending during the tax-free weekend coming up on August 1st and 2nd. Also, the Arkansas State Police has launched a new statewide public safety initiative entitled Rules of the Road. Learn more about the video series. Also in the Star, the second annual fire truck pull is coming up during this year's Queen Wilhelmina Rod Run. Ethan Nate speaks with Lieutenant Natalie Moore about how teams can sign up for the event to support Arkansas Special Olympics and Area 14. In sports, we catch up with MENA standout Rich Davis as he competes on one of golf's biggest amateur stages at the U.S. Junior Amateur Championship. We also sit down with former Bearcat Michael Sullivan to discuss his transfer to Cowley College after his freshman baseball season at UA Rich Mountain. Plus, another familiar face is coming home as former Bearcat Jonathan Gunn returns to MENA to lead the junior high football program. You read those stories and more in this week's edition of the MENA Star.

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We keep the roots watered and the twang turned up. 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
2: The U.S. and Iran keeping up their back-and-forth attacks. The American military hitting Iranian targets for an 11th straight night. Shipping through the Strait of Hormuz, slowing down again. And now, ABC News Chief Global Affairs anchor Martha Raddatz says...
3: New concerns emerging in the critical Red Sea. Two oil tankers turning around after Iran-backed Houthi rebels threatened shipping traffic there. All of this spiking oil and gas prices.
2: President Trump this morning will attend the dignified transfer of remains of troops killed in the Middle East. The Northeast cleaning up after strong storms raced through the area, leading to thousands of flight delays. At least four lawsuits have now been filed against Taco Bell after lettuce at its restaurants was linked to the outbreak of a parasitic bug that's made thousands of people sick. Congressman Andy Biggs, a strong ally of President Trump, winning the Republican nomination in the Arizona governor's race. This is ABC News.
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Good morning on the way this hour here from Garth Brooks, John Conley, Merle Haggard. Grab one from George Jones, too, right after we enjoy being heartbroken. Ricky Skaggs.

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0: John Connolly, first of his seven number ones there from that debut Rose Colored Glasses album, and more greats on the way. G.G. Shepherd, The Hag, coming right up too.
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0: McGraw said that's a song most people want to sing along with it when he's in concert. Just don't sing too loud. I want to hear him. And Mordecai got Don Williams coming right up.
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1: I ran into an old friend of mine the other day. 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He said,

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4: Shocking, but more attacks in the Middle East. The United States carrying out an 11th straight night of strikes. Bahrain and Saudi Arabia this morning warning about incoming attacks. Secretary of State Marco Rubio asked about the potential for peace talks with Iran.
5: The problem we're having right now is that they're not serious about talks. If they're serious, we're serious. If they're not, then we will do what is necessary to protect that, our interests, and also the interests of our allies.
4: Later this morning at Dover Air Force Base, the dignified transfer for the remains of some of the troops killed in the Middle East. President Trump will be there. Parts of the Gulf Coast facing the prospect of a hit later today from Tropical Storm Bertha. Parts of the Northeast cleaning up after strong storms that canceled thousands of flights and spawned tornadoes overnight. Some of OpenAI's artificial intelligence escaping what was supposed to be a controlled testing system and then hacking into another company on its own. This is ABC News.
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0: Reba McEntire, 12th of her 25 number ones and 88 from that Reba album. And more to come here. Great love story from Colin Ray, here from Kenny and Dottie. And Ricky Skaggs going to get us down the road, too.
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9: Hello, this is your state representative, John Maddox. 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I've been working hard and I'm very proud of what we have accomplished in the last legislative session. 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Please do not hesitate to contact me with any questions or concerns you may have. I'm John Maddox, your state representative, and I want to wish good luck to all of our local athletes this year.
10: 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Allow extra room, about 2 car lengths, between you and a motorcycle. 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
11: In this week's issue of the Mena Star, there's a follow-up story to the collision between the truck and CPKC train, as the Star received a copy of the Mena police reports. Also, learn how to save on back-to-school spending during the tax-free weekend coming up on August 1st and 2nd. Also, the Arkansas State Police has launched a new statewide public safety initiative entitled Rules of the Road. Learn more about the video series. Also in the Star, the second annual fire truck pull is coming up during this year's Queen Wilhelmina Rod Run. Ethan Nate speaks with Lieutenant Natalie Moore about how teams can sign up for the event to support Arkansas Special Olympics and Area 14. In sports, we catch up with Mena standout Rich Davis as he competes on one of golf's biggest amateur stages at the U.S. Junior Amateur Championship. We also sit down with former Bearcat Michael Sullivan to discuss his transfer to Cowley College after his freshman baseball season at UA Rich Mountain. Plus, another familiar face is coming home as former Bearcat Jonathan Gunn returns to Mena to lead the junior high football program. You read those stories and more in this week's edition of the Mena Star. Have you picked up your free copy of the Ouachita Trading Post lately? If you have, you may have noticed something new. News! Along with items to buy, sell, or trade, the Washtenaw Trading Post now carries regional and statewide news of interest to you. You can find the Washtenaw Trading Post in locations around Mena, Polk County, and beyond, to Waldron, Poto, Dequeen, Broken Bow, and hundreds of locations in between. The Washtenaw Trading Post, on newsstands every Wednesday near you.

Country music is powerful stuff. These songs can put your mind in a cowboy hat, sitting at the counter, having breakfast at Dorothy's Diner. Yeah, country music's got you covered. Playing the country hits of the 70s, 80s, and 90s. 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

0: get us down the road with those Highway 40 blues. How about some more Waylon and Willie? Oh, we can do that. I knew you'd like that.
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1: Trump has just announced that for every ship that Iran targets in the Strait of Hormuz, the United States will destroy an Iranian bridge or power plant. This comes after the 11th straight night of American attacks on Iranian targets. The president this morning will attend the dignified transfer of remains of soldiers killed in the Middle East. Tropical storm Bertha headed for a possible landfall in Louisiana. ABC chief meteorologist Ginger Zee says the storm could fall apart after a bit.
2: It's really those parishes south of New Orleans by 4 p.m. this afternoon for those gusts up to 40 miles per hour. And then it goes to barely anything by the time it gets to Texas, because it really dies out. So it remains a tropical storm, makes landfall later this afternoon or tonight, then hugs just south of Lake Charles before just becoming a low pressure system into Texas this weekend.
1: The cyclosporiasis outbreak linked to tainted lettuce could be at over 11,000 cases in 41 states. This is ABC News.
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5: It's time to take a look at your local news and weather. This is Trey Youngdahl reporting. Up first, the third annual fire truck pool benefiting Special Olympics Arkansas will take place Friday, August 28th in Mena. The event will be held on Maple Avenue near the entrance to Janssen Park beside the historic National Guard Armory. Registration and setup will begin during the afternoon, with the competition scheduled to start at 6 p.m. following the first day of the 51st annual Queen Wilhelmina Rod Run. Teams of up to 10 participants will compete to pull a 55,000-pound ladder truck a distance of 75 feet. The event is open to the public and is not limited to first responders. High school athletics teams and other community groups are encouraged to participate, with parental permissions for minors required. Entry is $300 per team, and participants may raise sponsorships to cover registration costs. Awards will be presented for the fastest pull in each division, the overall fastest team, and the team raising the most money. Organizers say all proceeds will benefit Special Olympics Arkansas, with funds helping Area 14 athletes cover training, equipment, and competition expenses. Last year's event raised approximately $5,000, with the Mena Police Department earning the fastest overall time for the second consecutive year. Teams may register online through Special Olympics Arkansas, and businesses interested in sponsoring the event can contact Special Olympics Arkansas for additional information. Taking a look at some local sports news, Mena High School golfer Rich Davis is competing this week in the 2026 U.S. Junior Amateur Championship at Saucon Valley Country Club in Bethlehem, Pennsylvania. Davis opened tournament play with a first-round score of 74, finishing 8 strokes off the lead in a field of 264 of the world's top junior golfers. He was paired with Dawson Liu and Drew Sanchez in Monday's opening round. The championship field also includes nationally recognized golfer Charlie Woods. Fans can follow Davis's progress through the U.S. Golf Association's tournament website. Meanwhile, Mena Public Schools' fall season continues to ramp up. The senior Bearcat football team competed in a 7-on-7 event yesterday at Charleston. The Bearcats also hosted a free youth football camp for students in kindergarten through the 6th grade. Junior high football will travel to Charleston for a 7-on-7 today, and the Bearcat and Ladycat youth wrestling camp will run today through Friday. We are looking at sunny and clear skies over Mena all day today, with a high of 93 degrees and a low of 76 degrees. Tonight's lows are expected to be in the lower 70s, going into a sunny and clear Thursday tomorrow with highs around 90. Tomorrow night, lows in the lower 70s. And Friday rounds out the week with partly cloudy skies over Mena, with highs in the upper 80s near 90. Friday night, lows in the mid-70s. Saturday kicks off our weekend with cloudy skies over Mena with highs in the lower 90s. Saturday night, lows in the mid-70s. Sunday, partly cloudy with highs on the lower 70s. stay in the mid-90s, and Sunday night lows are expected to be in the mid-70s. That's your local news and weather. 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

0: the gal who rides in on a big white horse, Tanya Tucker. It's a little too late. 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
2: Taking a look at your MENA area weather forecast, we are looking at sunny and clear skies over MENA all day today with wind gusts reported by the National Weather Service to be up to 10 miles per hour. We've got a high today of 93 degrees and a low of 76 degrees. Tonight's lows are expected to be in the lower 70s going

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2: Mother of 18-year-old Nolan Wells asking for help as an independent autopsy lists her son's manner and cause of death as undetermined.
3: You don't find too many genuine people like him, so to lose that light at such a young age under these circumstances has been absolutely difficult, which is why we've gone this route. There's so many people out in the public asking all of these questions. But the only question that we have is what happened to our son.
2: Nolan Wells died after a 4th of July boat excursion with friends on one of Mississippi's barrier islands. His friends returned home, but he died. President Trump saying on social media this morning that for every ship shot at in the Strait of Hormuz, the U.S. will destroy one bridge or power plant in Iran. The warning coming after another wave of strikes on Iran and after alerts were issued in Bahrain and Saudi Arabia. This is ABC News.
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6: It's time to take a look at your local news and weather. This is Trey Youngdahl reporting. Up first, the third annual fire truck pool benefiting Special Olympics Arkansas will take place Friday, August 28th in Mena. The event will be held on Maple Avenue near the entrance to Janssen Park beside the historic National Guard Armory. Registration and setup will begin during the afternoon, with the competition scheduled to start at 6 p.m. following the first day of the 51st annual Queen Wilhelmina Rod Run. Teams of up to 10 participants will compete to pull a 55,000-pound ladder truck a distance of 75 feet. The event is open to the public and is not limited to first responders. High school athletics teams and other community groups are encouraged to participate, with parental permissions for minors required. Entry is $300 per team, and participants may raise sponsorships to cover registration costs. Awards will be presented for the fastest pull in each division, the overall fastest team, and the team raising the most money. Organizers say all proceeds will benefit Special Olympics Arkansas, with funds helping Area 14 athletes cover training, equipment, and competition expenses. Last year's event raised approximately $5,000, with the Mena Police Department earning the fastest overall time for the second consecutive year. Teams may register online through Special Olympics Arkansas, and businesses interested in sponsoring the event can contact Special Olympics Arkansas for additional information. Taking a look at some local sports news, Mena High School golfer Rich Davis is competing this week in the 2026 U.S. Junior Amateur Championship at Saucon Valley Country Club in Bethlehem, Pennsylvania. Davis opened tournament play with a first-round score of 74, finishing 8 strokes off the lead in a field of 264 of the world's top junior golfers. He was paired with Dawson Liu and Drew Sanchez in Monday's opening round. The championship field also includes nationally recognized golfer Charlie Woods. Fans can follow Davis's progress through the U.S. Golf Association's tournament website. Meanwhile, Mena Public Schools' fall season continues to ramp up. The senior Bearcat football team competed in a 7-on-7 event yesterday at Charleston. The Bearcats also hosted a free youth football camp for students in kindergarten through the 6th grade. Junior high football will travel to Charleston for a 7-on-7 today, and the Bearcat and Ladycat youth wrestling camp will run today through Friday. We are looking at sunny and clear skies over MENA all day today with a high of 93 degrees and a low of 76 degrees. Tonight's lows are expected to be in the lower 70s. Going into a sunny and clear Thursday tomorrow with highs around 90. Tomorrow night, lows in the lower 70s. And Friday rounds out the week with partly cloudy skies over MENA with highs in the upper 80s near 90. Friday night, lows in the mid-70s. Saturday kicks off our weekend with cloudy skies over MENA with highs in the lower 90s. Saturday night, lows in the mid-70s. Sunday, partly cloudy with highs on the Lord's Day in the mid-90s. And Sunday night, lows are expected to be in the mid-70s. That's your local news and weather. 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

Merle Haggard, the good times are not really over for good. 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I'll let you know in just a bit.

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0: you're on vacation 500 miles away from home or right down the road. Do you know most people would rather see something on a big screen than their little screen at home? 70% of moviegoers do say, though, it's because it is a social experience.
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2: Taking a look at your MENA area weather forecast, we are looking at sunny and clear skies over MENA all day today with wind gusts reported by the National Weather Service to be up to 10 miles per hour. We've got a high today of 93 degrees and a low of 76 degrees. Tonight's lows are expected to be in the lower 70s going into a sunny and clear Thursday tomorrow with highs around 90. Tomorrow night, lows in the lower 70s. Then Friday rounds out the week with partly cloudy skies with highs in the upper 80s near 90. That's your MENA area weather forecast. This is Trey Youngdahl reporting.

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4: Now at Dover Air Force Base for the dignified transfer of the remains of four service members killed in the Middle East. Before leaving the White House, he told reporters what he was going to say to the parents of those killed.
5: All I'm going to say is we love you, we love your child, and that's what they are to them. They're their children. There's no games, no nothing. That's their child.
4: Earlier today, the president warned Iran that the U.S. will destroy one bridge or one power plant every time Iran shoots at a ship in the Strait of Hormuz. It's still unclear how 18-year-old Nolan Wells died. He was out with friends on a barrier island off the Gulf Coast when he went missing. His body found days later. The autopsy saying at the time that he drowned, an independent autopsy lists the cause of death as undetermined. Tropical storm Bertha is expected to make landfall as early as later today. The storm has been weakening, but could still bring high winds and rough surf to the area south of New Orleans. This is ABC News.
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9: It's time to take a look at your local news and weather. This is Trey Youngdahl reporting. Up first, the third annual fire truck pool benefiting Special Olympics Arkansas will take place Friday, August 28th in Mena. The event will be held on Maple Avenue near the entrance to Janssen Park beside the historic National Guard Armory. Registration and setup will begin during the afternoon, with the competition scheduled to start at 6 p.m. following the first day of the 51st annual Queen Wilhelmina Rod Run. Teams of up to 10 participants will compete to pull a 55,000-pound ladder truck a distance of 75 feet. The event is open to the public and is not limited to first responders. High school athletics teams and other community groups are encouraged to participate, with parental permissions for minors required. Entry is $300 per team, and participants may raise sponsorships to cover registration costs. Awards will be presented for the fastest pull in each division, the overall fastest team, and the team raising the most money. Organizers say all proceeds will benefit Special Olympics Arkansas, with funds helping Area 14 athletes cover training, equipment, and competition expenses. Last year's event raised approximately $5,000, with the Mena Police Department earning the fastest overall time for the second consecutive year. Teams may register online through Special Olympics Arkansas, and businesses interested in sponsoring the event can contact Special Olympics Arkansas for additional information. Taking a look at some local sports news, Mena High School golfer Rich Davis is competing this week in the 2026 U.S. Junior Amateur Championship at Saucon Valley Country Club in Bethlehem, Pennsylvania. Davis opened tournament play with a first-round score of 74, finishing 8 strokes off the lead in a field of 264 of the world's top junior golfers. He was paired with Dawson Liu and Drew Sanchez in Monday's opening round. The championship field also includes nationally recognized golfer Charlie Woods. Fans can follow Davis's progress through the U.S. Golf Association's tournament website. Meanwhile, Mena Public Schools' fall season continues to ramp up. The senior Bearcat football team competed in a 7-on-7 event yesterday at Charleston. The Bearcats also hosted a free youth football camp for students in kindergarten through the 6th grade. Junior high football will travel to Charleston for a 7-on-7 today, and the Bearcat and Ladycat youth wrestling camp will run today through Friday. We are looking at sunny and clear skies over MENA all day today with a high of 93 degrees and a low of 76 degrees. Tonight's lows are expected to be in the lower 70s, going into a sunny and clear Thursday tomorrow with highs around 90. Tomorrow night, lows in the lower 70s. And Friday rounds out the week with partly cloudy skies over MENA with highs in the upper 80s near 90. Friday night, lows in the mid-70s. Saturday kicks off our weekend with cloudy skies over MENA with highs in the lower 90s. Saturday night, lows in the mid-70s. Sunday, partly cloudy with highs on the Lord's Day in the mid-90s. And Sunday night, lows are expected to be in the mid-70s. That's your local news and weather. 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
8: In this week's issue of the Mina Star, there's a follow-up story to the collision between the truck and CPKC train as the Star received a copy of the Mina police reports. Also, learn how to save on back-to-school spending during the tax-free weekend coming up on August 1st and 2nd. Also, the Arkansas State Police has launched a new statewide public safety initiative entitled Rules of the Road. Learn more about the video series. Also in the Star, the second annual fire truck pull is coming up during this year's Queen Wilhelmina Rod Run. Ethan Nate speaks with Lieutenant Natalie Moore about how teams can sign up for the event to support Arkansas Special Olympics and Area 14. In sports, we catch up with Mina standout Rich Davis as he competes on one of golf's biggest amateur stages at the U.S. Junior Amateur Championship. We also sit down with former Bearcat Michael Sullivan to discuss his transfer to Cowley College after his freshman baseball season at UA Rich Mountain. Plus, another familiar face is coming home as former Bearcat Jonathan Gunn returns to Mina to lead the junior high football program. You read those stories and more in this week's edition of the Mina Star.
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0: 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Do you know pink is the most popular color for a rose?
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2: Taking a look at your MENA area weather forecast, we are looking at sunny and clear skies over MENA all day today with wind gusts reported by the National Weather Service to be up to 10 miles per hour. We've got a high today of 93 degrees and a low of 76 degrees. Tonight's lows are expected to be in the lower 70s going into a sunny and clear Thursday tomorrow with highs around 90. Tomorrow night, lows in the lower 70s. Then Friday rounds out the week with partly cloudy skies with highs in the upper 80s near 90. That's your MENA area weather forecast. This is Trey Youngdahl reporting.

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1: Dignified transfer of four U.S. service members killed by Iranian attacks in Jordan and Iraq. ABC's Martha Raddatz is in Amman, Jordan, with family reaction.
2: The wife of 30-year-old Sergeant Michael Swinton of North Carolina telling ABC News he was an amazing husband and father to his two young children. The father of 25-year-old First Lieutenant Tyler Feehan tells ABC, "Our hearts are shattered," calling his son and the others who were killed our heroes.
1: Hostilities continue between the U.S. and Iran. President Trump now vowing to target bridges and power plants if Iran strikes ships in the Strait of Hormuz. The cyclosporiasis outbreak now impacting 41 states. The CDC says there are more than 11,000 cases nationwide. Federal testing continues. Since the source for the parasitic illness in five states originated in central Mexico, Taylor Farms, out of caution, issuing a voluntary recall for lettuce sourced there. This is ABC News.
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5: It's time to take a look at your local news and weather. This is Trey Youngdahl reporting. Up first, the third annual fire truck pool benefiting Special Olympics Arkansas will take place Friday, August 28th in Mena. The event will be held on Maple Avenue near the entrance to Janssen Park beside the historic National Guard Armory. Registration and setup will begin during the afternoon, with the competition scheduled to start at 6 p.m. following the first day of the 51st annual Queen Wilhelmina Rod Run. Teams of up to 10 participants will compete to pull a 55,000-pound ladder truck a distance of 75 feet. The event is open to the public and is not limited to first responders. High school athletics teams and other community groups are encouraged to participate, with parental permissions for minors required. Entry is $300 per team, and participants may raise sponsorships to cover registration costs. Awards will be presented for the fastest pull in each division, the overall fastest team, and the team raising the most money. Organizers say all proceeds will benefit Special Olympics Arkansas, with funds helping area 14 athletes cover training, equipment, and competition expenses. Last year's event raised approximately $5,000, with the MENA Police Department earning the fastest overall time for the second consecutive year. Teams may register online through Special Olympics Arkansas, and businesses interested in sponsoring the event can contact Special Olympics Arkansas for additional information. Taking a look at some local sports news, Mena High School golfer Rich Davis is competing this week in the 2026 U.S. Junior Amateur Championship at Salcon Valley Country Club in Bethlehem, Pennsylvania. Davis opened tournament play with a first-round score of 74, finishing 8 strokes off the lead in a field of 264 of the world's top junior golfers. He was paired with Dawson Liu and Drew Sanchez in Monday's opening round. The championship field also includes nationally recognized golfer Charlie Woods. Fans can follow Davis's progress through the U.S. Golf Association's tournament website. Meanwhile, Mena Public Schools' fall season continues to ramp up. The senior Bearcat football team competed in a 7-on-7 event yesterday at Charleston. The Bearcats also hosted a free youth football camp for students in kindergarten through the 6th grade. Junior high football will travel to Charleston for a 7-on-7 today, and the Bearcat and Ladycat youth wrestling camp will run today through Friday. We are looking at sunny and clear skies over Mena all day today, with a high of 93 degrees and a low of 76 degrees. Tonight's lows are expected to be in the lower 70s, going into a sunny and clear Thursday tomorrow with highs around 90. Tomorrow night, lows in the lower 70s. And Friday rounds out the week with partly cloudy skies over Mena, with highs in the upper 80s near 90. Friday night, lows in the mid-70s. Saturday kicks off our weekend with cloudy skies over Mena, with highs in the lower 90s. Saturday night, lows in the mid-70s. Sunday, partly cloudy with highs on the lower stay in the mid-90s, and Sunday night lows are expected to be in the mid-70s. That's your local news and weather. This is Trey Youngdahl reporting.
0: 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These songs can put your mind in a cowboy hat, sitting at the counter, having breakfast at Dorothy's Diner. Yeah, country music's got you covered. 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

0: 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It's money.
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15: In this week's issue of the Mina Star, there's a follow-up story to the collision between the truck and CPKC train as the Star received a copy of the Mina police reports. Also, learn how to save on back-to-school spending during the tax-free weekend coming up on August 1st and 2nd. Also, the Arkansas State Police has launched a new statewide public safety initiative entitled Rules of the Road. Learn more about the video series. Also in the Star, the second annual fire truck pull is coming up during this year's Queen Wilhelmina Rod Run. Ethan Nate speaks with Lieutenant Natalie Moore about how teams can sign up for the event to support Arkansas Special Olympics and Area 14. In sports, we catch up with Mina standout Rich Davis as he competes on one of golf's biggest amateur stages at the U.S. Junior Amateur Championship. We also sit down with former Bearcat Michael Sullivan to discuss his transfer to Cowley College after his freshman baseball season at UA Rich Mountain. Plus, another familiar face is coming home as former Bearcat Jonathan Gunn returns to Mina to lead the junior high football program. You read those stories and more in this week's edition of the Mina Star. Have you picked up your free copy of the Ouachita Trading Post lately? 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

0: people don't. 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
2: Taking a look at your MENA area weather forecast, we are looking at sunny and clear skies over MENA all day today with wind gusts reported by the National Weather Service to be up to 10 miles per hour. We've got a high today of 93 degrees and a low of 76 degrees. Tonight's lows are expected to be in the lower 70s going into a sunny and clear Thursday tomorrow with highs around 90. Tomorrow night, lows in the lower 70s. Then Friday rounds out the week with partly cloudy skies with highs in the upper 80s near 90. That's your MENA area weather forecast. This is Trey Youngdahl reporting.

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2: ABC News, I'm Michelle Franzen. In Delaware, President Trump and top military leaders and families attended the dignified transfer at Dover Air Base for four U.S. service members killed in the Middle East last week, three service members killed in an Iranian attack Friday at a U.S. base in Jordan, a fourth service member was killed a day earlier in Iraq. Flag-draped caskets transferred from a military plane to special vans. ABC's Louis Martinez has more on the solemn ceremony.
3: The closing of the two doors of those two transfer vehicles, all done simultaneously, a lot of synchronicity taking place there by the two airmen who were closing it, again symbolizing the dignity with which these remains of fallen service members are treated.
2: A state of emergency in West Virginia due to widespread flooding. National Guard members are being deployed along with swift water rescue teams to assist local responders. Heavy rain today could lead to severe flooding in both North Carolina and Virginia. This is ABC News.
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7: It's time to take a look at your local news and weather. This is Trey Youngdahl reporting. Up first, the third annual fire truck pool benefiting Special Olympics Arkansas will take place Friday, August 28th in Mena. The event will be held on Maple Avenue near the entrance to Janssen Park beside the historic National Guard Armory. Registration and setup will begin during the afternoon with the competition scheduled to start at 6 p.m. following the first day of the 51st annual Queen Wilhelmina Rod Run. Teams of up to 10 participants will compete to pull a 55,000-pound ladder truck a distance of 75 feet. The event is open to the public and is not limited to first responders. High school athletics teams and other community groups are encouraged to participate with parental permissions for minors required. Entry is $300 per team, and participants may raise sponsorships to cover registration costs. Awards will be presented for the fastest pull in each division, the overall fastest team, and the team raising the most money. Organizers say all proceeds will benefit Special Olympics Arkansas, with funds helping Area 14 athletes cover training, equipment, and competition expenses. Last year's event raised approximately $5,000, with the Mena Police Department earning the fastest overall time for the second consecutive year. Teams may register online through Special Olympics Arkansas, and businesses interested in sponsoring the event can contact Special Olympics Arkansas for additional information. Taking a look at some local sports news, Mena High School golfer Rich Davis is competing this week in the 2026 U.S. Junior Amateur Championship at Saucon Valley Country Club in Bethlehem, Pennsylvania. Davis opened tournament play with a first-round score of 74, finishing 8 strokes off the lead in a field of 264 of the world's top junior golfers. He was paired with Dawson Liu and Drew Sanchez in Monday's opening round. The championship field also includes nationally recognized golfer Charlie Woods. Fans can follow Davis's progress through the U.S. Golf Association's tournament website. Meanwhile, Mena Public Schools' fall season continues to ramp up. The senior Bearcat football team competed in a 7-on-7 event yesterday at Charleston. The Bearcats also hosted a free youth football camp for students in kindergarten through the 6th grade. Junior high football will travel to Charleston for a 7-on-7 today, and the Bearcat and Ladycat youth wrestling camp will run today through Friday. We are looking at sunny and clear skies over MENA all day today with a high of 93 degrees and a low of 76 degrees. Tonight's lows are expected to be in the lower 70s, going into a sunny and clear Thursday tomorrow with highs around 90. Tomorrow night, lows in the lower 70s. And Friday rounds out the week with partly cloudy skies over MENA with highs in the upper 80s near 90. Friday night, lows in the mid-70s. Saturday kicks off our weekend with cloudy skies over MENA with highs in the lower 90s. Saturday night, lows in the mid-70s. Sunday, partly cloudy with highs on the Lord's Day in the mid-90s. And Sunday night, lows are expected to be in the mid-70s. That's your local news and weather. This is Trey Youngdahl reporting.
0: From Moses.
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0: That takes me back in time to the year I graduated high school, walked across the stage, and got my diploma. 1981. Eddie Rabbit's Step by Step was a true crossover song. It bridged soft rock and country music.
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11: 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Now, if you fit these first criteria, we ask that you come by our offices at 501 Mena Street and fill out an application. 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Resumes are accepted, but an application must be filled out. Ouachita Broadcasting is an equal opportunity employer.
12: In this week's issue of the Mena Star, there's a follow-up story to the collision between the truck and CPKC train, as the Star received a copy of the Mena police reports. Also, learn how to save on back-to-school spending during the tax-free weekend coming up on August 1st and 2nd. Also, the Arkansas State Police has launched a new statewide public safety initiative entitled Rules of the Road. Learn more about the video series. Also in the Star, the second annual fire truck pull is coming up during this year's Queen Wilhelmina Rod Run. Ethan Nate speaks with Lieutenant Natalie Moore about how teams can sign up for the event to support Arkansas Special Olympics and Area 14. In sports, we catch up with Mena standout Rich Davis as he competes on one of golf's biggest amateur stages at the U.S. Junior Amateur Championship. We also sit down with former Bearcat Michael Sullivan to discuss his transfer to Cowley College after his freshman baseball season at UA Rich Mountain. Plus, another familiar face is coming home as former Bearcat Jonathan Gunn returns to Mena to lead the junior high football program. You read those stories and more in this week's edition of the Mena Star.
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2: Taking a look at your MENA area weather forecast, we are looking at sunny and clear skies over MENA all day today with wind gusts reported by the National Weather Service to be up to 10 miles per hour. We've got a high today of 93 degrees and a low of 76 degrees. Tonight's lows are expected to be in the lower 70s going into a sunny and clear Thursday tomorrow with highs around 90. Tomorrow night, lows in the lower 70s. Then Friday rounds out the week with partly cloudy skies with highs in the upper 80s near 90. That's your MENA area weather forecast. 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

0: the Mill Hall, they're all places where you made memories. And this is where you relive them. 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
1: ABC News, I'm Michelle Franz, and a solemn military service known as the Dignified Transfer took place at Dover Air Base earlier today in Delaware for the four U.S. service members killed in the Middle East this past weekend. President Trump and top Pentagon officials were on hand. Hostilities, meantime, between the U.S. and Iran intensifying for the second week. More from ABC's Louis Martinez.
2: What we've seen now is essentially a return to daily combat, and it's no longer a situation where Iran waits for the United States to attack. They have been carrying out daylight attacks ahead of any U.S. retaliation. So what we're seeing is a return now to daily hostilities.
1: President Trump travels to Georgia today to speak at an economic event. The cyclosporiasis outbreak now impacting 41 states. The CDC says there are more than 11,000 cases. Federal testing continues out of an abundance of cautions since the source was in five states originated in central Mexico. Taylor Farms issuing a voluntary recall. This is ABC News.
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5: It's time to take a look at your local news and weather. This is Trey Youngdahl reporting. Up first, the third annual fire truck pool benefiting Special Olympics Arkansas will take place Friday, August 28th in Mena. The event will be held on Maple Avenue near the entrance to Janssen Park beside the historic National Guard Armory. Registration and setup will begin during the afternoon with the competition scheduled to start at 6 p.m. following the first day of the 51st annual Queen Wilhelmina Rod Run. Teams of up to 10 participants will compete to pull a 55,000-pound ladder truck a distance of 75 feet. The event is open to the public and is not limited to first responders. High school athletics teams and other community groups are encouraged to participate with parental permissions for minors required. Entry is $300 per team, and participants may raise sponsorships to cover registration costs. Awards will be presented for the fastest pull in each division, the overall fastest team, and the team raising the most money. Organizers say all proceeds will benefit Special Olympics Arkansas, with funds helping Area 14 athletes cover training, equipment, and competition expenses. Last year's event raised approximately $5,000, with the Mena Police Department earning the fastest overall time for the second consecutive year. Teams may register online through Special Olympics Arkansas, and businesses interested in sponsoring the event can contact Special Olympics Arkansas for additional information. Taking a look at some local sports news, Mena High School golfer Rich Davis is competing this week in the 2026 U.S. Junior Amateur Championship at Salcon Valley Country Club in Bethlehem, Pennsylvania. Davis opened tournament play with a first-round score of 74, finishing 8 strokes off the lead in the field of 264 of the world's top junior golfers. He was paired with Dawson Liu and Drew Sanchez in Monday's opening round. The championship field also includes nationally recognized golfer Charlie Woods. Fans can follow Davis's progress through the U.S. Golf Association's tournament website. Meanwhile, Mena Public Schools' fall season continues to ramp up. The senior Bearcat football team competed in a 7-on-7 event yesterday at Charleston. The Bearcats also hosted a free youth football camp for students in kindergarten through the 6th grade. Junior high football will travel to Charleston for a 7-on-7 today, and the Bearcat and Ladycat youth wrestling camp will run today through Friday. We are looking at sunny and clear skies over Mena all day today with a high of 93 degrees and a low of 76 degrees. Tonight's lows are expected to be in the lower 70s, going into a sunny and clear Thursday tomorrow with highs around 90. Tomorrow night, lows in the lower 70s. And Friday rounds out the week with partly cloudy skies over Mena with highs in the upper 80s near 90. Friday night, lows in the mid-70s. Saturday kicks off our weekend with cloudy skies over Mena with highs in the lower 90s. Saturday night, lows in the mid-70s. Sunday, partly cloudy with highs on the lower Wednesday in the mid-90s, and Sunday night lows are expected to be in the mid-70s. That's your local news and weather. 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

0: Kenny Rogers' Lady this afternoon, written by Lionel Richie, who revealed that the second verse of that song was written in the bathroom.
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0: Skeeter Davis, this afternoon, the end of the world. I'm Mike Sheffield. It's not the end of the show. We've got more to go. Stay close.
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2: Taking a look at your MENA area weather forecast, we are looking at sunny and clear skies over MENA all day today with wind gusts reported by the National Weather Service to be up to 10 miles per hour. We've got a high today of 93 degrees and a low of 76 degrees. Tonight's lows are expected to be in the lower 70s going into a sunny and clear Thursday tomorrow with highs around 90. Tomorrow night, lows in the lower 70s. Then Friday rounds out the week with partly cloudy skies with highs in the upper 80s near 90. That's your MENA area weather forecast. This is Trey Youngdahl reporting.

0: you dumped quarters into the Conan Q jukebox? 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
1: ABC News, I'm Michelle Franzen. A New York federal judge set the drug trafficking trial for Venezuela's ousted leader Nicolas Maduro and his wife for June of next year. ABC's Peter Haralambu says Maduro's attorneys are now trying to claim immunity.
2: The argument here is that he's protected by sovereign immunity as a head of state, that U.S. courts don't have the jurisdiction to try him on criminal offenses. And they've previewed this argument. They're also going to contest the military capture that led to his extradition. And we will see that motion probably sometime in September with oral argument in November. We'll see how that argument fares. Noriega tried to make the same argument when he was put on trial in the United States. It was rejected because the United States didn't officially recognize him as the head of Panama.
1: Tropical storm Bertha made landfall this afternoon in St. Bernard Parish, Louisiana. That storm weakening, but expected to rake the coastline as it moves west towards Texas with rainfall. And severe storms could also trigger flooding in parts of North Carolina and Virginia today. This is ABC News.
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5: Local news and weather. This is Trey Youngdahl reporting. Up first, the third annual fire truck pool benefiting Special Olympics Arkansas will take place Friday, August 28th in Mena. The event will be held on Maple Avenue near the entrance to Janssen Park beside the historic National Guard Armory. Registration and setup will begin during the afternoon, with the competition scheduled to start at 6 p.m. following the first day of the 51st annual Queen Wilhelmina Rod Run. Teams of up to 10 participants will compete to pull a 55,000-pound ladder truck a distance of 75 feet. The event is open to the public and is not limited to first responders. High school athletics teams and other community groups are encouraged to participate, with parental permissions for minors required. Entry is $300 per team, and participants may raise sponsorships to cover registration costs. Awards will be presented for the fastest pull in each division, the overall fastest team, and the team raising the most money. Organizers say all proceeds will benefit Special Olympics Arkansas, with funds helping Area 14 athletes cover training, equipment, and competition expenses. Last year's event raised approximately $5,000, with the Mena Police Department earning the fastest overall time for the second consecutive year. Teams may register online through Special Olympics Arkansas, and businesses interested in sponsoring the event can contact Special Olympics Arkansas for additional information. Taking a look at some local sports news, Mena High School golfer Rich Davis is competing this week in the 2026 U.S. Junior Amateur Championship at Saucon Valley Country Club in Bethlehem, Pennsylvania. Davis opened tournament play with a first-round score of 74, finishing 8 strokes off the lead in a field of 264 of the world's top junior golfers. He was paired with Dawson Liu and Drew Sanchez in Monday's opening round. The championship field also includes nationally recognized golfer Charlie Woods. Fans can follow Davis's progress through the U.S. Golf Association's tournament website. Meanwhile, Mena Public Schools fall season continues to ramp up. The senior Bearcat football team competed in a 7-on-7 event yesterday at Charleston. The Bearcats also hosted a free youth football camp for students in kindergarten through the 6th grade. Junior high football will travel to Charleston for a 7-on-7 today, and the Bearcat and Ladycat youth wrestling camp will run today through Friday. We are looking at sunny and clear skies over Mena all day today, with a high of 93 degrees and a low of 76 degrees. Tonight's lows are expected to be in the lower 70s, going into a sunny and clear Thursday tomorrow with highs around 90. Tomorrow night, lows in the lower 70s. And Friday rounds out the week with partly cloudy skies over Mena, with highs in the upper 80s near 90. Friday night, lows in the mid-70s. Saturday kicks off our weekend with cloudy skies over Mena with highs in the lower 90s. Saturday night, lows in the mid-70s. Sunday, partly cloudy with highs on the lower stay in the mid-90s, and Sunday night lows are expected to be in the mid-70s. That's your local news and weather. This is Trey Youngdahl reporting.
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came from a honky-tonk, from a small town, or from a broken heart, we play it right here. Playing the country hits of the 70s, 80s, and 90s. 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

0: Texas When I Die, that's Tanya Tucker. Her version, which actually was a B-side to the Buddy Holly song that she did, Not Faded Away. Ed Bruce originally did that song, Texas When I Die, first.
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7: Hello, this is your state representative, John Maddox. 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However, there is still more work to be done. I would ask that we continue to work together to make our area the very best it can be. Please do not hesitate to contact me with any questions or concerns you may have. I'm John Maddox, your state representative, and I want to wish good luck to all of our local athletes this year.
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Porch Pickin' to Honky Tonk Heartbreak. 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

0: Johnny Cash, Fiverr Carpenter for you this afternoon. Hey, still to come, Linda Ronstadt and David Allen Coe.
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2: Taking a look at your MENA area weather forecast, we are looking at sunny and clear skies over MENA all day today with wind gusts reported by the National Weather Service to be up to 10 miles per hour. We've got a high today of 93 degrees and a low of 76 degrees. Tonight's lows are expected to be in the lower 70s going into a sunny and clear Thursday tomorrow with highs around 90. Tomorrow night, lows in the lower 70s. Then Friday rounds out the week with partly cloudy skies with highs in the upper 80s near 90. That's your MENA area weather forecast. This is Trey Youngdahl reporting.

wrapped up his case and he said, I'll start this show. And fire flew from his fingertips as he rosined up his bow. And he pulled the bow across the strings and it made an evil hiss. And then a band of demons joined.

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1: ABC News, I'm Michelle Franzen. Escalating hostilities between the U.S. and Iran lead into maritime traffic blockades, oil and gas prices going up in the U.S. and European countries also feeling the squeeze. ABC's Patrick Reeval with more.
2: The Strait of Hormuz remains effectively closed right now as Iran continues to target ships there. Also, the alternative route in the Red Sea is also now under threat since the Iran's allies, the Houthis, declared a blockade on Saudi Arabian ports there. And so we have seen gas and oil prices continue to rise here in Europe now. Liquefied natural gas prices are reaching the point, reaching the levels that they were at during some of the worst points of the war before the ceasefire agreement.
1: Tropical storm Bertha making landfall in Louisiana today. That storm losing strength, but still packing a punch for possible flooding. And a state of emergency in West Virginia due to widespread flooding from yesterday's rains. This is ABC News.
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5: It's time to take a look at your local news and weather. This is Trey Youngdahl reporting. Up first, the third annual fire truck pool benefiting Special Olympics Arkansas will take place Friday, August 28th in Mena. The event will be held on Maple Avenue near the entrance to Janssen Park beside the historic National Guard Armory. Registration and setup will begin during the afternoon, with the competition scheduled to start at 6 p.m. following the first day of the 51st annual Queen Wilhelmina Rod Run. Teams of up to 10 participants will compete to pull a 55,000-pound ladder truck a distance of 75 feet. The event is open to the public and is not limited to first responders. High school athletics teams and other community groups are encouraged to participate, with parental permissions for minors required. Entry is $300 per team, and participants may raise sponsorships to cover registration costs. Awards will be presented for the fastest pull in each division, the overall fastest team, and the team raising the most money. Organizers say all proceeds will benefit Special Olympics Arkansas, with funds helping Area 14 athletes cover training, equipment, and competition expenses. Last year's event raised approximately $5,000, with the Mena Police Department earning the fastest overall time for the second consecutive year. Teams may register online through Special Olympics Arkansas, and businesses interested in sponsoring the event can contact Special Olympics Arkansas for additional information. Taking a look at some local sports news, Mena High School golfer Rich Davis is competing this week in the 2026 U.S. Junior Amateur Championship at Saucon Valley Country Club in Bethlehem, Pennsylvania. Davis opened tournament play with a first-round score of 74, finishing 8 strokes off the lead in the field of 264 of the world's top junior golfers. He was paired with Dawson Liu and Drew Sanchez in Monday's opening round. The championship field also includes nationally recognized golfer Charlie Woods. Fans can follow Davis's progress through the U.S. Golf Association's tournament website. Meanwhile, Mena Public Schools fall season continues to ramp up. The senior Bearcat football team competed in a 7-on-7 event yesterday at Charleston. The Bearcats also hosted a free youth football camp for students in kindergarten through the 6th grade. Junior high football will travel to Charleston for a 7-on-7 today, and the Bearcat and Ladycat youth wrestling camp will run today through Friday. We are looking at sunny and clear skies over Mena all day today, with a high of 93 degrees and a low of 76 degrees. Tonight's lows are expected to be in the lower 70s, going into a sunny and clear Thursday tomorrow with highs around 90. Tomorrow night, lows in the lower 70s. And Friday rounds out the week with partly cloudy skies over Mena, with highs in the upper 80s near 90. Friday night, lows in the mid-70s. Saturday kicks off our weekend with cloudy skies over Mena with highs in the lower 90s. Saturday night, lows in the mid-70s. Sunday, partly cloudy with highs on the lower stay in the mid-90s, and Sunday night lows are expected to be in the mid-70s. That's your local news and weather. This is Trey Youngdahl reporting.
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0: isn't just inspired by Smokey and the Bandit. It actually tells the movie's entire plot in just like 3 minutes. Jerry Reed wrote the song specifically for the film and then starred in it, you know, as his snowman, Bandit's truck-driving partner.
1: Here's the deal. 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

0: Shelley Pride's 25th number one country hits. 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
2: Taking a look at your MENA area weather forecast, we are looking at sunny and clear skies over MENA all day today with wind gusts reported by the National Weather Service to be up to 10 miles per hour. We've got a high today of 93 degrees and a low of 76 degrees. Tonight's lows are expected to be in the lower 70s going into a sunny and clear Thursday tomorrow with highs around 90. Tomorrow night, lows in the lower 70s. And Friday rounds out the week with partly cloudy skies with highs in the upper 80s near 90. That's your MENA area weather forecast. This is Trey Youngdahl reporting.

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3: ABC News, I'm Michelle Franzen. Residents along the Gulf Coast taking cover after Tropical Storm Bertha made landfall near St. Bernard Parish in Louisiana. ABC's Victor Oquendo is in New Orleans.
4: We are feeling the brunt of it right now. I'm sure you can hear it. The strongest wind and rain by far. We are right along Lake Pontchartrain. It is right across the street over there. Police keeping us on this side for the time being. But as you look at the lake, that surf, it is being kicked right up and over onto Lakeshore Drive. And as you look at the street itself, there is a little bit of storm surge and some coastal flooding. That is what we have been watching for all day here in this part of Louisiana.
3: President Trump attended the dignified transfer at Dover Air Base today in Delaware for the four U.S. service members killed in the Middle East this week. Hostilities between the U.S. and Iran intensifying for a second week. In California, it's day two of a preliminary hearing for David Burke, the singer known as David, accused of murdering a teen last year. He denies the allegations. This is ABC News.
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7: It's time to take a look at your local news and weather. This is Trey Youngdahl reporting. Up first, the third annual fire truck pool benefiting Special Olympics Arkansas will take place Friday, August 28th in Mena. The event will be held on Maple Avenue near the entrance to Janssen Park beside the historic National Guard Armory. Registration and setup will begin during the afternoon, with the competition scheduled to start at 6 p.m. following the first day of the 51st annual Queen Wilhelmina Rod Run. Teams of up to 10 participants will compete to pull a 55,000-pound ladder truck a distance of 75 feet. The event is open to the public and is not limited to first responders. High school athletics teams and other community groups are encouraged to participate, with parental permissions for minors required. Entry is $300 per team, and participants may raise sponsorships to cover registration costs. Awards will be presented for the fastest pull in each division, the overall fastest team, and the team raising the most money. Organizers say all proceeds will benefit Special Olympics Arkansas, with funds helping Area 14 athletes cover training, equipment, and competition expenses. Last year's event raised approximately $5,000, with the Mena Police Department earning the fastest overall time for the second consecutive year. Teams may register online through Special Olympics Arkansas, and businesses interested in sponsoring the event can contact Special Olympics Arkansas for additional information. Taking a look at some local sports news, Mena High School golfer Rich Davis is competing this week in the 2026 U.S. Junior Amateur Championship at Saucon Valley Country Club in Bethlehem, Pennsylvania. Davis opened tournament play with a first-round score of 74, finishing 8 strokes off the lead in a field of 264 of the world's top junior golfers. He was paired with Dawson Liu and Drew Sanchez in Monday's opening round. The championship field also includes nationally recognized golfer Charlie Woods. Fans can follow Davis's progress through the U.S. Golf Association's tournament website. Meanwhile, Mena Public Schools fall season continues to ramp up. The senior Bearcat football team competed in a 7-on-7 event yesterday at Charleston. The Bearcats also hosted a free youth football camp for students in kindergarten through the 6th grade. Junior high football will travel to Charleston for a 7-on-7 today, and the Bearcat and Ladycat youth wrestling camp will run today through Friday. We are looking at sunny and clear skies over Mena all day today, with a high of 93 degrees and a low of 76 degrees. Tonight's lows are expected to be in the lower 70s, going into a sunny and clear Thursday tomorrow with highs around 90. Tomorrow night, lows in the lower 70s. And Friday rounds out the week with partly cloudy skies over Mena, with highs in the upper 80s near 90. Friday night, lows in the mid-70s. Saturday kicks off our weekend with cloudy skies over Mena, with highs in the lower 90s. Saturday night, lows in the mid-70s. Sunday, partly cloudy with highs on the lower 70s. Wednesday in the mid-90s, and Sunday night lows are expected to be in the mid-70s. That's your local news and weather. 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
1: Coffee black, cigarette. Start this day like all the rest. First thing every morning that I do is start missing you.

0: Gentle Giant, Don Williams, Some Broken Hearts Never Mend. Ronnie Millsap back there, the country music superstar that got me to love country music, Mr. Ronnie Millsap, was Stranger in My House.
1: Here's the deal. The government is over $38 trillion in debt, which means the IRS isn't slowing down. And the tax code is complex and unforgiving. 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

0: 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You know, you got your preparations going. 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Those are the meaningful conversations. 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
2: Taking a look at your MENA area weather forecast, we are looking at sunny and clear skies over MENA all day today with wind gusts reported by the National Weather Service to be up to 10 miles per hour. We've got a high today of 93 degrees and a low of 76 degrees. Tonight's lows

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1: It's time to take a look at your local news and weather. This is Trey Youngdahl reporting. Up first, the third annual fire truck pool benefiting Special Olympics Arkansas will take place Friday, August 28th in Mena. The event will be held on Maple Avenue near the entrance to Janssen Park beside the historic National Guard Armory. Registration and setup will begin during the afternoon, with the competition scheduled to start at 6 p.m. following the first day of the 51st annual Queen Wilhelmina Rod Run. Teams of up to 10 participants will compete to pull a 55,000-pound ladder truck a distance of 75 feet. The event is open to the public and is not limited to first responders. High school athletics teams and other community groups are encouraged to participate, with parental permissions for minors required. Entry is $300 per team, and participants may raise sponsorships to cover registration costs. Awards will be presented for the fastest pull in each division, the overall fastest team, and the team raising the most money. Organizers say all proceeds will benefit Special Olympics Arkansas, with funds helping Area 14 athletes cover training, equipment, and competition expenses. Last year's event raised approximately $5,000, with the Mena Police Department earning the fastest overall time for the second consecutive year. Teams may register online through Special Olympics Arkansas, and businesses interested in sponsoring the event can contact Special Olympics Arkansas for additional information. Taking a look at some local sports news, Mena High School golfer Rich Davis is competing this week in the 2026 U.S. Junior Amateur Championship at Salcon Valley Country Club in Bethlehem, Pennsylvania. Davis opened tournament play with a first-round score of 74, finishing 8 strokes off the lead in the field of 264 of the world's top junior golfers. He was paired with Dawson Liu and Drew Sanchez in Monday's opening round. The championship field also includes nationally recognized golfer Charlie Woods. Fans can follow Davis's progress through the U.S. Golf Association's tournament website. Meanwhile, Mena Public Schools' fall season continues to ramp up. The senior Bearcat football team competed in a 7-on-7 event yesterday at Charleston. The Bearcats also hosted a free youth football camp for students in kindergarten through the 6th grade. Junior high football will travel to Charleston for a 7-on-7 today, and the Bearcat and Lady Cat youth wrestling camp will run today through Friday. We are looking at sunny and clear skies over Mena all day today, with a high of 93 degrees and a low of 76 degrees. Tonight's lows are expected to be in the lower 70s, going into a sunny and clear Thursday tomorrow with highs around 90. Tomorrow night, lows in the lower 70s. And Friday rounds out the week with partly cloudy skies over Mena with highs in the upper 80s near 90. Friday night, lows in the mid-70s. Saturday kicks off our weekend with cloudy skies over Mena with highs in the lower 90s. Saturday night, lows in the mid-70s. Sunday, partly cloudy with highs on the lower stay in the mid-90s, and Sunday night lows are expected to be in the mid-70s. That's your local news and weather. This is Trey Youngdahl reporting.
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the first degree this afternoon. Tom T. Hall, that great storyteller. Faster Horses is coming up, but first, Garth Brooks on the radio right now.

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0: Side of 30, it's John Conley this afternoon, and Dan Seals just ahead of that. Roy Orbison, he's on the way with his song, Crying.
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0: It's been a great afternoon. There's Merle Haggard this afternoon. Dottie West, Charlie Rich is on the way. Thanks so much for being here today.
1: From Luckenbach, Texas, to the streets of Bakersfield, the classic country hits are on 102.1 The Mountain.
2: Weather forecast, mostly clear, a low around 70 tonight. Sunny, warm day tomorrow, Thursday, high around 90. Partly cloudy Thursday night, low around 70. A mostly sunny day Friday with a high in the 90s. Mostly cloudy then Friday night, low in the mid-70s. Mostly cloudy also Saturday, the low 90s. Mostly clear Saturday night, the mid-70s. That's your weather.

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6: ABC News, I'm Mike Dubusky. Tropical Storm Bertha is weakening as it moves west across Louisiana after it made landfall earlier this afternoon. Governor Jeff Landry says the storm isn't the worst they've seen, but it still should be taken seriously.
7: It doesn't take a major hurricane to do major damage in communities in Louisiana. So today's forecast is encouraging. But it doesn't mean that we should be complacent.
6: President Trump is at Dover Air Force Base to attend the dignified transfer of those four U.S. service members killed in the Middle East last week.
8: Oh, it's very tough to watch, to be honest with you. I think it's the toughest thing I do of anything I do. I do all this stuff, but I think it's the toughest thing I do.
6: Trump also used the event to defend the war in Iran, claiming that all of the fallen soldiers had echoed his war claims. Right now, the U.S. military is launching its 12th straight night of attacks on Iranian targets. This is ABC News.
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11: It's time to take a look at your local news and weather. This is Trey Youngdahl reporting. Up first, the third annual fire truck pool benefiting Special Olympics Arkansas will take place Friday, August 28th in Mena. The event will be held on Maple Avenue near the entrance to Janssen Park beside the historic National Guard Armory. Registration and setup will begin during the afternoon, with the competition scheduled to start at 6 p.m. following the first day of the 51st annual Queen Wilhelmina Rod Run. Teams of up to 10 participants will compete to pull a 55,000-pound ladder truck a distance of 75 feet. The event is open to the public and is not limited to first responders. High school athletics teams and other community groups are encouraged to participate, with parental permissions for minors required. Entry is $300 per team, and participants may raise sponsorships to cover registration costs. 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Organizers say all proceeds will benefit Special Olympics Arkansas, with funds helping Area 14 athletes cover training, equipment, and competition expenses. 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